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0: these people tap some kind of sources of wisdom that are not available in the ordinary state of consciousness. They show either a radical different perspective on the everyday reality, or they show us normally invisible realities that are extremely important.
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Sonidos paralelos. 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

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A melody to carry me from one moment to another. Every day's a battle. 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
1: Pickable surprise, bitch, it's that nigga Chuck E. Cheese. 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